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1: Don't forget to tell your smart device to play Q92 on iHeartRadio. Well, Bruno Mars fans and his peers, which is really cool. That says a lot. Say he's such a kind, down-to-earth person and, you know, gotta really respect that. Love those celebrities choosing to focus on their music instead of chasing attention in the tabloids, you know? Here he is now.

0: 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Hey, Linda, what's making you smile today?
1: My kitty cat, she came and meowed on my front door this morning, and she's just been here cuddling with me ever since.
0: Aw, animals are there for us, aren't they?

0: 92. Hi there. What's up tonight?
1: Hi, Teresa. How are you today?
0: Oh, hi. Thanks for asking. I'm doing just fine. I don't get a lot of people asking me how's it going. Can you do this again tomorrow?
1: Okay, I will.
0: Have a great day. Thank you.
1: You

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0: 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Do you remember this 80s TV commercial?
1: His name is Spuds McKenzie.
0: Spuds McKenzie from 1987.

The Hudson Valley's 80s to now, Q92. Hi to Michelle. Thank you so much for listening this morning and for the Twitter follow at Teresa Lucas 3. Here's your song request.

Q92. Here we are in September. What's the weirdest pumpkin-flavored thing that you've seen on the store shelves? I want to know. 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Your message will get sent right to me here. We'll talk about it next.

0: 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Hey, Liz, thank you for listening and for calling.
1: 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I just kind of found you guys recently, and I have, like, found my home.
0: Oh, that's awesome. Welcome to the family.

0: 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Hey, Doug, what's the easiest way to get out of a, you know, physical fight, in your opinion?
1: You know what it is? It's the good old-fashioned push him over and run.
0: Yes.
1: Wait for him to throw and just push him and run.
0: I'll remember that.

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Sometimes I feel that we are living in a Back to the Future movie. There are devices, over 200 of them, that you can listen to the radio station on. Yeah, just tell Alexa or Google to play us on iHeartRadio. 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

0: 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Hey, Janelle, how long have you known your closest friend?
1: Since kindergarten.
0: Oh, wow.
1: We live in different states now because she moved, but I talk to her pretty much weekly, and I saw her about 3 years ago. We try to see each other as often as we can.

0: Hudson Valley's Q92. Loving all these 80s songs you guys are requesting tonight. Oh man, you were the coolest kid on the block if you had one of these back in the 80s.
1: Sony introduces the only cassette player as small as a cassette case. The incredible sounding Super Walkman.

0: Feeling good with the 80s to now on Q92. Hi, Betty. Are you enjoying the variety tonight?
1: Yeah, it does sound really good.
0: Well, guess what? I know you've been waiting. Here's your request, finally.
1: All right.

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0: Hudson Valley's 80s to now, Q92. Man, today is flying. And I know Tina's super excited because after the workday ends today, you're on vacation, right?
1: Yes. Tomorrow's the day.
0: Okay.

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Hey there, it's Teresa Lucas. Sure would love to hook up with you on our socials on X and Teresa Lucas 3, Instagram, TT Momo 2.

0: today's variety of the 80s to now, Q92. Here's a request from Stephanie. Thank you for the follow on Twitter, Stephanie, by the way, at TeresaLucas3.
1: You know, you make me feel so good inside.

0: Wake up with Marino in the morning on Q92. So much variety tonight. I'm glad you're here for it. I know I'm here for it. Hey, how you doing today? It's Teresa Lucas. Someone every day makes popcorn in the microwave, and I can smell it coming through the vents. Well, you know, I just saw this online, and I need to tell her. There's a little line printed on the back of most microwave popcorn packages that tells you, for best results, preheat the microwave oven by heating a cup of water for 1 minute on high, then take it out, put the bag of popcorn in there, and guess what? Your odds are so much better that every kernel will pop. Isn't that amazing? I never knew this. If you didn't get all that, hit me up on Twitter, at TeresaLucas3. I'll send you the link to my blog.
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0: 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Hey, Mike, what's making you smile today?
1: My son. I woke up, got a hug right off the bat, and a great way to start the day.
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1: Guaranteed human. The music, the laughs, the Hudson Valley. You're waking up with Marino in the morning.

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1: Not that we want to rush the holidays, but no. We got to let you know that Backstreet Boys,
2: okay,
1: talk about a perfect holiday gift for the big BSB fan, has added, you ready for this? December 26th.
2: Oh my God.
1: 27th. 31st, New Year's Eve.
2: Whoa.
1: January 1st, New Year's Day. And then January 2nd, all at the Sphere in Vegas.
2: That's going to be huge.
1: These guys, I mean, it's absolutely incredible to have seen the resurgence of Backstreet Boys in such a big way. You know what I'm saying? Because of the Sphere. You know, Ava went, right? Huge. Our own Ava?
2: Ava. I know a lot of people around the little area here have made the travel to Las Vegas to see this. And I know people that have gone multiple times, which maybe Ava for a Christmas present may get that for her husband.
1: We'll see.
2: Not for me.
1: She's got a, she's got a little guy, but
2: she does.
1: It's Q92, it's Chris, it's Felicia, it's Marino in the morning. And if you go to sphere.backstreetboys.com, it's all there.
2: Right there.
1: And these guys, man, good for them. Seriously. You know, NSYNC should take a clue. And
2: they should. So I think JC's the one holding it up.
1: That's
2: so.
1: Felicia's band there. All right, coming up after 6, your first morning pick-me-up.
2: Yes, Deputy rescues kitten from highway and adopts him.
1: You'll hear about that 6:30 Hot Topic. Bad dad joke. We'll grab one about an hour from now. Let's see what's going on in the world. Let's get headlines. It's Wednesday. It is September 16th. It's Q92. Good morning.
3: Good morning. New York State is providing municipal governments guidelines to secure millions of dollars from tech companies that build AI data centers. Yesterday, Governor Kathy Hochul announcing the new statewide community investment framework. The voluntary framework recommends that data center developers, a host community, at least $1 million for every megawatt of electricity that facility requires. That money would go toward public infrastructure, roads, water systems, affordable housing, childcare, and workforce training. Millions could see a drop in utility bills across the state. That's the result of Hochul's push to enroll more households into the state's energy affordability program. More intel at dps.ny.gov. For stories like these and more, go to MidHudsonNews.com. I'm Jay Corwin.
4: Week 2 in the NFL kicks off tomorrow night with the Lions visiting the Bills. The Seahawks play Sunday in Arizona. QB Sam Darnold remains sidelined with what Coach Mike McDonald calls a unique injury, but not long-term. College football, Texas quarterback Arch Manning has apologized for laughing with reporters about an AI video that showed Coach Steve Sarkisian slapping ESPN reporter Holly Rowe. Manning also has apologized to Rowe directly. I'm Matt McCoy.
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26: 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A mix of sun and clouds today. High temperature right around 80. Dropping to 62 overnight. Skies will be partly cloudy. Increasing clouds tomorrow. Afternoon showers aiming for 80 again. Lots of sun Friday. I'm Jackie Murphy in the Hudson Valley Weather Center.
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4: Good morning, friends, and happy Wednesday. And get ready to smile for this morning's morning pick-me-up because a five-week-old kitten was rescued from the side of a busy highway in Florida and ended up finding a new home in the process. A sheriff's deputy spotted the tiny kitten huddled against the concrete wall along Interstate 275 and stopped to help. The deputy managed to catch the kitten and get it to safety off the road. The kitten, now named Dash, was adopted by the deputy's family and is now settling into his new home.
5: Oh, look at that.
4: Yes, nice. Happy story with a tiny little kitten.
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5: All right, Mariah is on the way. Alex Warren. We have the 6:30 Hot Topic. Hang on, it's Q92.

0: Giving you Mariah Carey, Q92. It's Marino in the morning. Happy Wednesday.
1: Happy Wednesday.
0: It is September 16th. You got Chris, you got Felicia. Lady A on the way, need you now. We'll get on to Michael Jackson. How about Taylor? And 6:30 Hot Topic.
1: And we are snacking for the 6:30 Hot Topic.
0: My steak. Around. Steak around? I'm having a steak around. No. Yes, stick around. It's coming up Q92.
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0: Lady A, the Hudson Valley's 80s to now, Q92, feeling good with today's variety. Got Chris, got Felicia, two songs away, 6:30, Hot Topic.
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0: joke.
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2: And we're on top of this Wednesday. It is September 16th, 7:01.
0: It's 56, it can do a high of 78.
2: And our new game, Before or After?
0: Before or After.
2: What debuted first, American Idol or Survivor?
0: Survivor.
2: I think it was Survivor, yeah.
0: I think it was too.
2: We hope we're right. We don't. Hey, it's our game, right? Questions like that coming up.

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5: Good morning, friends, and happy Wednesday. It is 7:05. It's currently 56, getting to a high near 78. And get ready to smile for this morning's morning pick-me-up because a five-week-old kitten rescued from the side of a busy highway in Florida ended up finding a new home in the process. A sheriff's deputy spotted the kitten huddled against a concrete wall on Interstate 275 and stopped to help. The deputy managed to catch the kitten and get it to safety off the road. The kitten, now named Dash, was adopted by the deputy's family and is now settling into his new home.
6: Oh, nice.
5: Yes, good old Dash.
6: Yeah, the boy.
5: So I hope this brightened up your day. And for stories like these and more, head over to Q92HV.com. And thank you to Michael's Supply and Center for supporting our morning pick-me-ups.
6: Great story. I'm so happy for Dash, but keep him away from me, please.
5: He's going to dash towards you.
6: Yeah, my cat allergies, no thanks.
5: All right.
6: Hey, new game. It was part of the rollout of the season premiere last week called Before and After. Do you have the questions ready?
5: Yes,
6: I
5: do.
6: All right, we're going to play After Bruno. Get you qualified for Great Escape. Hang on.

0: yesterday afternoon saying, hey, I've got court tomorrow.
1: Yeah, she does.
0: Meaning today. And a reminder that Cindy is a bona fide, honest to God, lawyer. She's a lawyer. She's a counselor.
2: She has a big girl job.
0: She does the radio rinky-dink show with us here as her fun.
2: Yeah.
0: And but what really pays the bills in the Waitman household, besides her husband, who's an electrician, is her job as a lawyer.
2: Yeah.
0: Isn't that crazy? Is that wild? You know?
2: Yeah, she actually has a real job.
0: Yeah. Us? You got us. This is it. We're us. This is all you got here. So it's me and Felicia. And you.
1: Yes.
0: And it's our new game called Before and After.
1: Yes.
0: So how it works is Felicia's going to give you two events or two statements, whatever you want to call it. And you have to decide which came before the other one, right?
1: Yes.
0: Do I have that right?
1: Yes, yes. Yes, okay. You know you're right. Okay. Where I would say something like we have been using, did Survivor debut before or after American Idol?
0: And it debuted before
1: American Idol.
0: So I believe memory serves 1999, 2000 somewhere was Survivor. And Idol came out in 2002.
1: Yes.
0: So I remember Kelly Clarkson was the first one. Yes. Okay.
1: So we have three questions kind of like that. You'll be in the running, if you get them all right, to win a $50 Curry Estate gift card.
0: Sweet.
1: And then you'd be in the running for that prize at the end of the week, which is a 4-pack to Great Escape in Lake George.
0: Nice. Foliage starts to kick in. You head north. You go out of the Fright Fest.
1: Yeah, make a weekend out of it.
0: Have a good time up at Great Escape. All right. 845-471-9292 is the phone number. 845-471-9292. 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
1: That we will.
0: And by the way, reminder, instant answer. You know, there's no Google time. You can't Google it.
1: I'm counting it down.
0: You got to answer quickly. So what's the first before or after?
1: Was the Eiffel Tower built before or after Coca-Cola was invented?
0: Was the Eiffel Tower built before or after Coca-Cola was invented? All right. 845-471-9292. Hit us. Get qualified for the Great Escape. All right. Latest on the drive in the valley forecast from HudsonValleyWeather.com. Got 80s movie music for you. And we'll do a song that got the Oscar most recently.
1: Oh.
0: K-pop Demon Hunters.
1: Oh,
0: I think you know which one that is. All right. Hey, it's Wednesday, so we got 2 days. Felicia, two days away, 2 days, 48 hours until this.
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0: 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It is now 7:26.
1: It's 58, getting to a high near 78 today.
0: And we have a new game. It's called Before or After.
1: Yes.
0: Where we give you two events.
1: Mm-hmm.
0: You have to let us know which one happened before or which one happened after.
1: Yes.
0: You get it correct, you win.
1: Yes. And for this round, we're going to do a $50 gift card to Curry Estate. And the winner of this round will also be in the running for that four-pack to Great Escape in Lake George.
0: Q92, good morning.
2: Good morning.
0: Who's this?
2: Lori.
0: Hey, Lori. Welcome to Before or After. All right. So here's our first one.
1: Was the Eiffel Tower built before or after Coca-Cola was invented?
2: After.
1: You are right. It was actually built after Coca-Cola was invented. It was invented and first sold on May 8th, 1886.
0: Yeah.
1: And the Eiffel Tower construction built between 1887 and 1889, opening up on March 31st, 1889.
0: That's wild.
1: Yeah, so that's crazy to think.
0: So, good job.
1: Good job there.
0: All right, and that school started. You know your history. That's not all right, here's your second one.
1: So was the first text message sent before or after Google was founded?
2: Before.
1: You are right. Before, the first text message was sent on December 3rd, 1992, and Google was founded on September 4th, 1998.
0: Wow. That's actually a big gap. I would have not gotten that right, yeah.
1: The first text message was Merry Christmas.
0: Oh, nice. All right, we got one more. Let's go for the sweep here. Lori, come on.
1: Did Spotify launch before or after Kindle?
2: Can you repeat that one again? I'm sorry.
1: Did Spotify launch before or after the Kindle?
2: I think it's after.
1: Yes, you are correct. Sorry, I was making sure my answer was correct. Kindle released in November 19th, 2007. Spotify launched on October 7th, 2008.
0: We have for you a $50 gift card to Curry Estate, and now you're qualified for the Great Escape.
2: I've been wanting to try that Curry Estate, so this is awesome.
1: Perfect.
0: All right, Lori, great job. Tell everybody the station you wake up with every morning.
2: Q92.
0: Right, hang on, get you all squared away. 728. All right, the dose is on the way. What was the first text message?
1: Merry Christmas.
0: Funny. You should say that.
1: No way. What are you talking about?
0: I'll explain in the dose. I'm sitting in for Cindy. Taylor Swift did a cameo.
1: Oh.
0: Law and Order SVU during the Emmys. Remember that little
1: bit?
0: There was a little something in there.
1: Oh.
0: We're going to talk about
1: Easter
0: that.
1: Egg.
0: And Dancing with the Stars, if you had an issue last night, you weren't the only one.
1: Ooh.
0: What's on lots of TV and streaming. I mean, a pile to give you.
1: Oh, geez.
0: And, of course, Bad Dad Joke. We'll give you words of wisdom. That's all coming up. And we'll revisit the 6:30 Hot Topic, National Day. It's all packed in here. Nice little package. All for one price. How nice is that? It's free. All right. The dose, Bad Dad Joke. Let's see what's going on the world. Let's head to the newsroom. Cindy's out. We have our friend Jay. Good morning.
3: Good morning. New York is providing municipal governments guidelines now to secure millions of dollars from tech companies that build AI data centers. Yesterday, Governor Kathy Hochul announcing the new statewide community investment framework. That voluntary framework recommends that data center developers pay a host community. That money would go toward public infrastructure. Ulster County lawmakers look to revise the county's policy on covert surveillance of employees after Controller Marge Gallagher used a hidden camera during an investigation. Gallagher placed her personal trail camera outside the Ulster County Area Transit Office while investigating whistleblower allegations involving falsified time records. For stories like these and more, go to MidHudsonNews.com. I'm Jay Corwin.
4: NFL teams are preparing for week two of the season. Some injury news. Seahawks quarterback Sam Darnold not expected to play Sunday in Arizona after his injury last week. Drew Lock is the likely starter. The Jets won't have rookie receiver Omar Cooper or veteran safety Micah Fitzpatrick, both expected to be sidelined with injuries when the Jets host the Packers. And hockey is back. Most NHL teams today are beginning on-ice work at training camps. I'm Matt McCoy.
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1: While you work, we're dishing dirt and spilling the tea. It's the Daily Dose on Marino in the Morning, Q92.
2: Good morning, everyone. Today is Wednesday, September 16th, and it is National Guacamole Day. Hey. No head shaking allowed. This brings fresh flavors together for the perfect celebration. Avocados shine as the... Will you stop shaking your head? Shine as the star of this dip. Lime juice, tomatoes, onion, and seasoning make guacamole a guilt-free addition to any snack or meal. Do you rock with the guac?
3: No.
2: Have you tried guacamole?
3: Yes.
2: You don't like it?
3: No.
2: What don't you like about it?
3: I don't know. I don't know if it's a texture thing
2: Could
3: or
2: be.
3: When I worked at a grocery store, I'm not going to name grocery stores, I used to have to do like the prepared fruits and veggies, and guacamole was part of it, and I think it may have scarred me.
2: I love guacamole, man.
3: I do not.
2: It's big in the Marino household. Yeah,
3: you can take all the guac.
2: All right, so I'll rock with the guac. You're not down with the G-U-A-C. I see what's going on there. G-Unit!
3: So we get
2: 50 cents. All right, here we go.
3: Woo.
2: Swifties, there's lots to get to. Swifties aren't delusional in picking apart Taylor Swift's cameo in the Law & Order SVU sketch at the Emmys there.
3: Mm-hmm.
2: A producer of the show confirmed that Taylor asked to sprinkle in a few official Easter eggs. The hidden messages are in the lines that Taylor had. She said, quote, "I think what we're going to be looking for is hiding in plain sight. Saccharide, Aries, from the vineyard, north or south." All right, so here are the theories. One person says, quote, "There are 12 zodiac signs and Aries is the first."
3: Gotcha.
2: She has 12 albums. First one is Taylor Swift, and "from the vineyard" equals "from the vault." Is she hinting Taylor Swift Taylor's version?
3: Oh.
2: Swifties think that the release could happen during Aries season, which is March 20th to April 19th. Although one person thinks Aries, which has a ram symbol, is a reference to the LA Rams. The Chiefs play the Rams on December 3rd. Now, does anybody really know? Except Taylor.
3: True.
2: I think she's so good at doing it. I know she does that, right?
3: She does these things. She's so good at it, and her Swifties will dissect it all
2: and get
3: to the bottom of it.
2: Get it right. We'll see. Season 35 of Dancing with the Stars premiered last night, and all went well, except for the voting. After only the second dance of the night, hosts Julianne Hough and Alfonso Ribeiro spilled that online voting was down, and only audiences could vote via texts. After the third dance, the host said the online votes actually did go through, but would be thrown out and only texts would be counted. The premiere split over two nights. The guys hit the ballroom floor last night, and tonight's about the ladies. Today marks 100 days until Christmas.
3: Are you telling me I need to go shopping today?
2: And the United States Postal Service is marking the day by opening Operation Santa.
3: Oh.
2: Kids and families throughout the continental U.S., Hawaii, and Puerto Rico can now send their letters to Santa. Now, there's guidelines for the letters, which must be postmarked by December 5th. Registration to adopt letters starts November 2nd, and people can register as individuals or groups. Letter adoption opens up on November 16th. Letters to Santa can be sent to Santa Claus, 123 Elf Road, North Pole, zip code 88888. This is the 114th year for the United States Postal Service to hold Operation Santa.
3: That's amazing.
2: So as the Hudson Valley's official Christmas station, we had to bring that information to you.
3: And now you just made me sweat that I need to go Christmas shopping like tomorrow.
2: All right. 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Semifinals results at 8 on NBC. 16th season finale of MasterChef at 8 on Fox. Seventh season premiere of The Real Housewives of Salt Lake City at 8 on Bravo. 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
3: Oh my.
2: Celebrities visit historic landmarks, perform challenges, and spotlight charitable organizations along the way. 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
3: And we're baking for the 6:30 Hot Topic. Today's also National Cinnamon Raisin Bread Day. So are you a fan?
2: Not really. Bread, to me, I like it to be bread and not anything in it. Yeah, no, plain. Yeah, yeah. Like, you know, I'm a big fan of wheat bread. Love toast. Love the toast bread, white bread. Yeah, whatever. So sourdough. Yeah, it's all good stuff. But no raisins, please.
3: Yeah, no raisins. And you're ruining it. Just leave the cinnamon. Make it a good French toast. Leave the raisins out of it. You can let us know by going to Q92 on Facebook, Q92ETN, and sending us a talkback mic on your free iHeartRadio app. And you can grab your cinnamon raisin bread or your guac today at Adams Perica Farms, especially today as their 10% customer appreciation is happening from 5 to close at all their locations.
2: 10% off. Why wouldn't you? I love that. Yep.
3: And Chris, what are your words of wisdom?
2: Success is stumbling from failure to failure with no loss of enthusiasm. That comes from legendary British Prime Minister Winston Churchill.
3: Have a great day, everyone, and remember to be kind.
2: We will. It's 7:51.
3: It's 59, getting to a high of 78.
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3: Including Bunko Night happening tonight with Ladies in the Beverly. They have live music with Silly Little Things on Thursday, Friday night karaoke at the Speakeasy, and Sunday is trivia night in the SS Beverly.
2: Nice. Love it, love it, love it, love it. All right. 8 o'clock. We've got your morning pick. You can do the kitten story.
3: Yes, yeah.
2: What a great story. Wait to hear that. 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
1: 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A mix of sun and clouds today. High temperature right around 80. Dropping to 62 overnight. Skies will be partly cloudy. Increasing clouds tomorrow. Afternoon showers aiming for 80 again. Lots of sun Friday. I'm Jackie Murphy in the Hudson Valley Weather Center.
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0: skateboard.
1: So watch me go. I've been waiting to smile,
2: the whole day for a while. All that and a bowl of mac and cheese, please.
0: We're grilling and chilling.
3: My Little Pony, anyone?
2: Yes.
0: When it's lingering around.
2: What are you talking about?
0: Hands in your pants.
3: Yeah, I kind of do.
2: I see what you did there.
0: Get up now. Fiesta.
2: I forgot what we're giving away.
3: No, I don't think so.
0: Yeah, because he likes to talk a big game.
2: What? I don't know what I said.
3: Good morning, everyone.
0: Yes, they did.
2: Wow. We're on top of this Wednesday. Happy September 16th. It's 8:01.
0: It's 60 getting to a high near 78.
2: Yeah, Chris got Felicia. Cindy actually doing her real job today.
0: And not hanging with us.
2: She's in court. She's a lawyer.
0: Yeah.
2: Who knew, right?
0: Big girl job.
2: Yeah. I really don't know if I would want her to represent me.
0: I would. I feel like it'd be a good time.
2: I think so. She'd
0: have some fun to the courtroom.
2: She definitely would make the judge a little nuts. That's all right.
0: Or blush. You know.
2: As long as it works in my favor, I'm good. All right. Hey, we've got the morning pick-me-up locked in and our new game, Before or After, gets you qualified for the Great Escape, all right? Two songs away. It's

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4: Q92. Good morning, friends, and happy Wednesday. It's 8:05. It's currently 60 out there, getting to a high near 78. And get ready to smile for this morning's morning pick-me-up. A 5-week-old kitten was rescued from the side of a busy Florida highway and ended up finding a new home in the process. A sheriff's deputy spotted the tiny kitten huddled against the concrete wall along Interstate 275 and stopped to help. The deputy managed to catch the little kitten to get it safely off the road. The kitten, now named Dash, was adopted by the deputy's family and is now settling into his new home.
5: Good for Dash. What a great job that the officer did. Very nice.
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5: 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New game that we started last week. It's called Before or After.
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5: 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Do it after BB.

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1: A 4-pack of tickets for you. 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You can check all that out up that way. 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All right. 845-471-9292. We'll give you the first one.
0: Yes. Did the first Harry Potter book release before or after Titanic hit theaters?
1: Leo DiCaprio, Titanic?
0: Yes.
1: Yeah. One more time.
0: Did the first Harry Potter book release before or after Titanic hit theaters?
1: All right. 845-471-9292. 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Latest on the drive-in at the full forecast from HudsonValleyWeather.com. Police from the 80s. How about Taylor? She's in the dose. We'll give you the information in just a few minutes. And a couple, 48 hours?
0: Yes.
1: 48 hours. It goes down in Sin City. Yeah.
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1: Yeah, she is.
0: And we'll see why. That's in about 20 minutes. We'll have that for you. Bad dad joke is coming up. Right now, it's 8:25.
1: It's 61, getting to a high near 79 today.
0: Playing one of our new games, before or after.
1: Mm-hmm.
0: You have to determine. We'll give you a couple of events. What came before, what came after.
1: Yeah.
0: The three of them, and you win. Q92, good morning.
2: Oh my God, good morning, guys. It's Rosa.
0: It's Rosa.
1: It is.
0: It's Rosa.
1: Oh, here we go.
0: All right, here we go.
1: Here we go. I'm going to plug my ears.
0: Rosa!

0: I think we need to start timing.
1: Am I red?
0: You are red.
1: I'm all red now. I'm all red, Rosa. That was took a lot out of me.
0: Oh, my.
1: You know?
2: That was amazing.
1: Yeah, but...
2: All right, let me get the shoes, though.
1: What'd you say?
2: I was talking to my worker.
0: She's working at the same time as playing the game, Chris.
1: Oh, gotcha. Yeah, listen. Right. That work thing gets in the way of
0: it
1: you
0: does.
1: Hanging out with
2: no,
1: us.
2: But it doesn't hold me back from calling in.
1: No, I know that. Yeah, but it's funny how we don't pay the... Well, sometimes we do, but that pays the bills on a regular basis. All right, here we go. Here's your first one, Rosa.
0: So, mm-hmm. Did the first Harry Potter book release before or after Titanic hit theaters?
2: Before.
0: You're correct. Before, the book came out in June 26, 1997. The movie came out December 19th, 1997.
1: Ooh,
0: so just a few months.
1: Same year. So that was
2: that's
1: a tricky
2: probably
1: one.
2: That's the only one I'm going to get right.
1: Trigger. Hey, hey, come on. No, I want that. Where's that confidence, Rosa? Here we go. Here's the second one.
0: So did the first Super Bowl happen before or after the moon landing?
2: Before.
0: Before is correct. The Super Bowl happened, the first one.
2: Look
0: January
2: at that.
0: 15th,
2: oh my goodness.
0: 1967. Apollo 11 moon landing, July
2: 20th, 1969.
1: By a couple years.
0: By a couple of years.
1: All right, Rosa, come on, bring this
0: home. Bring it home,
2: Rosa.
0: Bring
2: it home. Okay.
1: Let's go.
0: So, did Barbie debut before or after the hula hoop?
2: After.
0: You are correct.
1: Yes.
0: Barbie debuted on March 9th, 1959, while the hula hoop came out in 1958.
1: There you go.
2: Look at that.
0: Look at you go, Rosa.
2: I'm so proud of myself.
1: You should be. You should be, you know, and I'm sure your boss will be proud of you to get back to work, which we'll do that in a quick second. Just, Rosa, we'll talk to you off the air. You got a $40 gift card to
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1: And
0: you're in the running for that 4-pack to Great Escape.
1: Okay.
2: Great Escape, yes.
1: Yeah, all right.
2: Thanks, guys.
0: So you're welcome.
1: Great Escape for my job. All right, don't go anywhere. Tell everybody the station you wake up with every morning.
2: U92.
1: Right. It's 828.
0: It's 61 getting too high near 79.
1: So Swifties aren't delusional.
0: They're not. They're investigators.
1: They are. It's funny you should say that and word it that way. That Law and Order SVU sketch at the Emmys.
0: Yeah.
1: With Mariska and Taylor.
0: And Taylor.
1: Being picked apart for Easter eggs.
0: That
1: we'll,
0: it is.
1: We'll tell you what we think. If you were watching Dancing with the Stars, you might have been a little frustrated.
0: Just a tad bit.
1: And today marks 100 days until...
0: Oh, my.
1: We'll tell you about that. TV Tonight, big TV streaming. We've got Hot Topic, mm-hmm. National Day. We've got your Bad Dad joke, Words of Wisdom, all packed in there nicely. So don't go too far away for that. 829, Cindy, like we mentioned, is at work today, her real job.
0: Her real big girl job.
1: Speaking of paying bills, yeah, as a lawyer. So we have our friend Jay. Let's get headlines on this Wednesday, September 16th. It's Q92. Good morning.
3: Good morning. New York is providing municipal governments guidelines now to secure millions of dollars from tech companies that build AI data centers. Yesterday, Governor Kathy Hochul announcing the new statewide community investment framework. That voluntary framework recommends that data center developers pay a host community. That money would go toward public infrastructure. Ulster County lawmakers look to revise the county's policy on covert surveillance of employees after Controller Marge Gallagher used a hidden camera during an investigation. Gallagher placed her personal trail camera outside the Ulster County Area Transit Office while investigating whistleblower allegations involving falsified time records. For stories like these and more, go to MidHudsonNews.com. I'm Jay Corwin.
4: NFL teams are preparing for week two of the season. Some injury news. Seahawks quarterback Sam Darnold not expected to play Sunday in Arizona after his injury last week. Drew Lock is the likely starter. The Jets won't have rookie receiver Omar Cooper or veteran safety Micah Fitzpatrick. Both expected to be sidelined with injuries when the Jets host the Packers. And hockey is back. Most NHL teams today are beginning on-ice work at training camps. I'm Matt McCoy.
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6: Not bad. The Taconic with good connections, 55. Also East Fishkill before you hit 84. 84 East West, you have lots of room between the New York State Thruway and the Parkway. 9 North and South is heavier at the westbound arterial. Little patch east back in Kill Road, but slower around New Hackensack right down to Smithtown Road through Wappingers Falls. 90 northbound brakes are heavy into Old Hopewell. Cross the river, 9W southbound Marlboro Building and slower Fostertown Road before you hit 84. Kelly Quinn.
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0: You got Chris Felicia Marino in the morning. It's Q92. The dose, the bad dad joke, it all comes your way after Bieber. It's Q92 next.

0: You better work.
1: While you work, we're dishing dirt and spilling the tea. 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
2: Good morning, everyone. Today is Wednesday, September 16th, and it is National Guacamole Day. Hey. No head shaking allowed. This brings fresh flavors together for the perfect celebration. Avocados shine as the... Will you stop shaking your head? Shine as the star of this dip. Lime juice, tomatoes, onion, and seasoning make guacamole a guilt-free addition to any snack or meal. Do you rock with the guac?
3: No.
2: Have you tried guacamole?
3: Yes.
2: You don't like it?
3: No.
2: What don't you like about it?
3: I don't know. I don't know if it's a texture thing or when I worked at a grocery store, I'm not going to name grocery stores, I used to have to do like the prepared fruits and veggies and guacamole was part of it, and I think it may have scarred me.
2: I love guacamole, man.
3: I do not.
2: It's big in the Marino household. Yeah,
3: you can take all the guac.
2: All right, so I'll rock with the guac. You're not down with the G-U-A-C. I see what's going on there. G-Unit!
3: Somebody get
2: 50 Cent. All right, here we go.
3: Woo.
2: Swifties, there's lots to get to. Swifties aren't delusional in picking apart Taylor Swift's cameo in the Law & Order SVU sketch at the Emmys there.
3: Mm-hmm.
2: A producer of the show confirmed that Taylor asked to sprinkle in a few official Easter eggs. The hidden messages are in the lines that Taylor had. She said, quote, "I think what we're going to be looking for is hiding in plain sight. Saccharide, Aries, from the vineyard, north or south." All right. So here are the theories. One person says, quote, "There are 12 zodiac signs and Aries is the first."
3: Gotcha.
2: She has 12 albums. First one is Taylor Swift, and From the Vineyard equals From the Vault. Is she hinting Taylor Swift, Taylor's version?
3: Oh.
2: Swifties think that the release could happen during Aries season, which is March 20th to April 19th.
3: Ah.
2: Although one person thinks Aries, which has a ram symbol, is a reference to the LA Rams. The Chiefs play the Rams on December 3rd. Now, does anybody really know? Except Taylor.
3: True.
2: I know she does that, right?
3: She does these things. She's so good at it, and her Swifties will dissect it all
2: and get
3: to the bottom of it.
2: Get it right. We'll see. Season 35 of Dancing with the Stars premiered last night, and all went well, except for the voting. After only the second dance of the night, hosts Julianne Hough and Alfonso Ribeiro spilled that online voting was down, and only audiences could vote via texts. After the third dance, the host said the online votes actually did go through, but would be thrown out and only texts would be counted. The premiere split over two nights. The guys hit the ballroom floor last night, and tonight's about the ladies. Today marks 100 days until Christmas.
3: Are you telling me I need to go shopping today?
2: And the United States Postal Service is marking the day by opening Operation Santa.
3: Oh.
2: Kids and families throughout the continental U.S., Hawaii, and Puerto Rico can now send their letters to Santa. Now, there's guidelines for the letters, which must be postmarked by December 5th. Registration to adopt letters starts November 2nd, and people can register as individuals or groups. Letter adoption opens up on November 16th. Letters to Santa can be sent to Santa Claus, 123 Elf Road, North Pole, zip code 88888. This is the 114th year for the United States Postal Service to hold Operation Santa.
3: That's amazing.
2: So as the Hudson Valley's official Christmas station, we had to bring that information to you.
3: And now you just made me sweat that I need to go Christmas shopping like tomorrow.
2: All right. TV tonight, as we mentioned, night two, Dancing with the Stars, 8 o'clock ABC, America's Got Talent. Semifinals results at 8 on NBC. 16th season finale of MasterChef at 8 on Fox. Seventh season premiere of The Real Housewives of Salt Lake City at 8 on Bravo. The series premiere of The Great American Road Rally, 9 o'clock CW, 90210 star Ian Ziering is your host for a travel event celebrating the 100th anniversary of getting your kicks on Route 66.
3: Oh,
2: celebrities visit historic landmarks, perform challenges, and spotlight charitable organizations along the way. That'd be interesting. Season finale, first one for Nation's Dumbest, 9 on Fox. The 29th season premiere of South Park at 10 on Comedy Central, episode 7 of Ted Lasso, season 4 on Apple TV, fourth season finale of Reacher on Amazon, and the series premiere of the Reacher spinoff, Negley, on Amazon.
3: And we're baking for the 6:30 Hot Topic. Today's also National Cinnamon Raisin Bread Day, so are you a fan?
2: Not really. Bread, to me, I like it to be bread and not anything in it. Yeah, no, plain. Yeah, yeah. Like, you know, I'm a big fan of wheat bread. Love toast. Love the toast bread, white bread. Yeah, whatever. So yeah. Sourdough. Yeah, it's all good stuff. But no raisins, please.
3: Yeah, no raisins. And you're ruining it. Just leave the cinnamon. Make it a good French toast. Leave the raisins out of it. You can let us know by going to Q92 on Facebook, Q92 ETN, and sending us a Talkback Mike on your free iHeartRadio app. And you can grab your cinnamon raisin bread or your guac today at Adams Perica Farms, especially today as their 10% customer appreciation is happening from 5 to close at all their locations.
2: 10% off. Why wouldn't you? I love that. Yep.
3: And Chris, what are your words of wisdom?
2: Success is stumbling from failure to failure with no loss of enthusiasm. That comes from legendary British Prime Minister Winston Churchill.
3: Have a great day, everyone, and remember to be kind.
2: We shall. It's just about 8:52.
3: It's 63, getting to a high near 79.
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3: You were?
2: Yep, and my weigh in, I'm down 27 pounds.
3: Wow, look at you go.
2: Since March, the Slim Tonic. 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
2: 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And
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2: all, so.
3: With all those holiday photos you'll be taking with your family.
2: 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Yes, pickles. We get set for the big Pickle Festival happening the end of the month over in Patterson Rec in Putnam County. So it's going to be a lot of fun there. 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
3: Yeah,
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3: from
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21: 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A partly sunny and warm afternoon with a high near 80. Dropping down under partly cloudy skies to 63 overnight. Increasing clouds, 81 tomorrow. Slight chance for an afternoon shower. Sunny and dry Friday. I'm Jackie Murphy in the Hudson Valley Weather Center.
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25: 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Good morning, Hudson Valley. It's Marino in the morning.
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2: We have our guest, Spacey Tracy's Pickles, coming up in two songs on Q92.

0: Before I knew it, I started pickling. It became a business, and then I bought a food truck to do the fried pickles.
1: Ooh.
0: About 5 years later, kind of was a slow start. Yeah. Everybody was laughing. Nobody knew what a fried pickle was.
2: They weren't taking you seriously.
0: Yeah, no. Right. 15 years ago, that was just not a thing.
1: But now fried pickles are everything.
0: Now it's everywhere.
2: Yeah. Yeah. Yeah. Well, it's all your fault, Spacey Tracy. Yeah. So this is amazing. You're going to be you're going to have a booth at the Pickle Festival.
0: I will have the deep fried pickle truck serving everything, fried pickles and more. And I will also have my pickling booth next to the truck, with one of my great girls, Elizabeth, selling the fresh packed pickles.
2: That's awesome. Not a brick and mortar, it's a truck, right? Is that what you're saying? Or do you have a brick and mortar, like a place? That
0: no, I don't. Yeah. I have a food truck, and then I have a commissary where I make all the fresh pickles.
2: Fresh
0: pickles,
2: yeah. And how can people listening, because we'll get into this in a second, but we always love to help our guests. That's part of the reason why you're a guest on the show. We want to drive people to check out your stuff. You're on social media and everything?
0: Yes, I am.
2: All right.
0: I am on, actually, I just really do Facebook. I have Spacey Tracy's pickle page. You can get me that way. It's just the easiest.
2: And probably you Google it. It's easy.
1: It probably pops right up.
2: Not too many Spacey Tracy pickles, So yeah. And this is a PO box. Are you based out of Rhinebeck? Is that
0: right? Yes, I live in Rhinebeck.
2: Oh, you live in Rhinebeck. So right up the road from us. So I love it. Yeah, I'm looking at the Spacey Tracy. They're out of this world. All natural. You mentioned no preservatives. You don't
0: nothing.
2: Do
0: nothing. Nothing's processed.
2: Like you got to eat it.
0: You got to eat it.
2: Or refrigerate it and then eat it.
0: Yes. When I sell it to you, you eat it then, or you put it in your fridge and it's good to go. Right. Do not put it into your cabinets.
2: So do you do orders like online? How's that work? I mean, or is it more that they have to come to the truck?
0: I do like 7 farmers markets.
2: Okay.
0: So that kind of keeps me busy. And then all winter long, I'm doing all the craft beer shows. Health and wellness expos, women's expos, gun expos, fly fishing expos, outdoor expos. You name it, I keep busy, and then holidays are coming, so I'm at all the local schools doing all their local little craft shows.
2: Oh, that's so
1: very
2: cool.
1: Nice.
2: So, it sounds like that does keep you busy, so that's really the bulk of your business is driven that way, right?
0: Food truck and that.
2: Well, you love that. Okay. Very nice. Again, we have Spacey Tracy here out of Rhinebeck, Spacey Tracy's Pickles. They are out of this world.
1: So we have a few icy garlic dill pickles.
2: You even did dilly carrots.
0: Sweet horseradish is new to the collection this year.
1: Very nice.
2: And sweet sunshine.
1: I got sweet and spicy.
2: All right. Which one, if I have to, I'll do one at the moment. Please get some, What would you recommend? What's your signature one if you had a...
0: Yeah, the garlic dill, but the best one, I think, is horseradish, because that is phenomenal.
2: That bad boy right there?
0: Phenomenal in a Bloody Mary or a cheese and meat
2: platter. I like the way she's thinking.
1: Why don't you do horseradish?
2: I'll do
1: the garlic.
2: Okay, so we're going to go ahead and open up. And she gave us a bit. Was this like a quart?
0: Everything's in a 32-ounce container.
2: 32-ounce container. Look at that. Look at that. Look at, you can't look at it because
1: it smells
2: radio.
1: So good.
2: Yeah. Oh, man.
1: This is a pregnant girl's dream.
2: Yeah.
0: There you go.
2: All right. That's exactly what I was thinking. That's a pregnant girl's dream.
0: Not my dream.
2: I got
3: horseradish.
1: They're so crunchy.
3: I need a nice burger to go with that.
0: Yeah.
2: I like you said a Bloody Mary.
0: A Bloody Mary.
2: Mm.
1: Oh, my gosh.
2: That's good eating right there. All right. Why don't we give away some tickets to the Pickle Festival?
0: That sounds great. Let's give them
2: away. Let's do a 4-pack. Between 1 and 10, what caller should we take?
0: 7.
1: Caller 7.
2: My lucky number. I'm still eating my horse right. 845-471-9292. Caller number 7. We're going to hook you up.
1: Yeah, we're going to give you a 4-pack of tickets to the Putnam County Pickle Festival. Sorry, I'm still eating a pickle.
2: As you hear, Felicia,
1: And that is happening on Saturday and Sunday,
2: September
1: 26th and 27th.
2: Yeah, you'd have to have a time machine if it was
1: June,
2: so that's okay. Spacey Tracy, so great to see you.
1: Thanks for hanging.
0: So
2: see you at the end of the month, all right?
0: A big shout out to Angelo from Famous Food Events.
2: You just reminded me. Let me do that. Let me do our due diligence and make sure we shout out Mr. Solar Guy, big sponsor, Big Ange, of course, iHeart Media, us.
1: Yes.
2: And over the amazing vendors like Spacey Tracy, it'll be.
1: Yeah, so. And tickets are still available at famousfoodevents.com.
2: All right, dial carefully. Good luck. It's Q92.

0: Q92, Marino in the morning, Chris and Felicia inside the great movies, lowerprices.com interview lounge. And we have our good friend, Dr. Goldfisher here. What's up, my man? How are you?
1: Hey, great. Thanks for having me. It's great to see you. It's been a while.
0: Yeah, Premier Medical Group and part of the community outreach effort, Premier Cares Foundation, outreach, educate, support, fundraise. Tell us about the 17th annual Prostate Cancer Walk that's happening this Saturday, right?
1: Yeah, this Saturday at the Walkway over the Hudson. We've been doing this now for 17 years. It's really become the, hate to use the word, but premier
0: men's... Where's my rim shot?
1: premier health event for men in the community.
0: Yeah.
1: As you know, Chris, prostate cancer is the most common cause of cancer in men, right? About 338,000 men in the United States are going to get diagnosed with prostate cancer. It's 1 in 8 men overall, but if you're black, it's 1 in 4.
0: Okay.
1: So this is a pretty serious problem. We lose about 36,000 men to prostate cancer every year in this country. But that's actually good news, because when I started this years ago, we used to lose 45,000 men to prostate cancer every year. And the big change has been all the new ways to diagnose prostate cancer and all the new really great treatments for prostate cancer that are out there. So we still have, if you have prostate cancer that's caught very early before it's spread, you probably have a greater than 90% chance of making it 10 years.
0: Mm-hmm.
1: But if it's diagnosed after it's left the prostate and metastasized, spread to other parts of the body, probably a 35 to 40% chance to making it 10 years. So the big thing is you got to get screened. You got to get screened early. Men who are listening out there, if you are black and you're over age 40, then you've got to get screened with a PSA blood test. Men Caucasian and don't have a history of prostate cancer in your family, start getting screened at age 50. If you do have a history of prostate cancer in your family, start screening at age 40. I've been in the community now for 29 years, and believe it or not, I have 3 generations of men with prostate cancer in my practice because there is a genetic component to it. Mm-hmm. So I've taken care of grandfathers, the sons, and now the grandsons,
0: Wow. All
1: with prostate cancer. So this is a serious disease, but again, if caught early, it's very, very, very treatable in most cases, and it is not the death sentence you're thinking because we have great new treatments and medications. But the purpose of the walk is to honor those who have survived prostate cancer.
0: Mm-hmm.
1: There are over 3 million men in the United States right now who are survivors of prostate cancer, and to raise awareness for screening so people do come in and get screened so that they can get treated early. All of the money raised on Saturday stays in the community, Chris.
0: Oh, that's great news.
1: We're not out to try and find the cure and fund research. It's about neighbors helping neighbors. So all of the money helps to fund people who have fallen in hard times. Either they can't afford the screening, they can't afford the medication. It's taken such a toll on their life that they need help with groceries, car payments, mortgage payments. And if you go online to Premier Cares Foundation, go to our care fund, It's really easy to apply for a grant. And again, all that money comes from the Prostate Walk. And we thank everybody who supported us over the 17 years. Can't believe we're doing this 17 years in a row.
0: Yeah.
1: We're really excited to have everybody out. Looks like it'll be a beautiful day. The walkway is gorgeous this time of year.
0: Oh,
1: starting to see the foliage.
0: A little bit of leaves changing. Yeah, sure.
1: There'll be doctors there. There'll be vendors there with educational materials. And, of course, food and drink, which is what everybody really
0: wants. Yeah. 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
1: Exactly.
0: To come on out this Saturday, yeah.
2: But you guys are so generous that you want to give 3 pairs into the event.
0: Oh,
2: and remember,
0: sweet.
2: All of it is a fundraiser, so it goes right back to the community. So we can give away 3 pairs of tickets.
0: You want to do that, 3 pairs? All right. Doc, what number you want to start with between 1 and 10?
1: Let's start with 6.
0: All right, start with number 6.
2: 6, 7, 8.
0: 845-471-9292. That's 845-471-9292. 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And generally we talk to you what time of the year, because it's usually playoff time or whatever. Like, I'm trying to remember when we actually talk about the vasectomies and stuff like that. Like, when is that?
1: Yeah, so the 2 big months for men's health, September, Prostate Cancer Month, and March Madness.
0: That's what it is.
1: Vasectomy
3: month.
0: I couldn't remember. March Madness. Yeah.
2: I like how it goes with the sport.
3: get your vasectomy, sit on the couch, and watch basketball.
0: There we go.
2: There you go.
0: So we'll have you back for that.
2: Yeah,
0: right? We'll
2: have
3: you back. Yeah, right. Absolutely.
0: Doc, so great to see you. Thanks for coming out. Thanks for all that you and your team does. You know, again, not only treating, you know, your, how many, like you said, 29 years? How long have you been?
1: I've been here 29 years.
0: Wow.
1: Yeah.
0: Yeah. So, serving the community. And then, you know, of course, having an event and having, like, the prostate cancer walk and the foundation itself, Premier Cares Foundation. You know, it's really important work that you guys do, and we can't thank you enough.
1: Well, thank you. Thank you very much. It's great
2: and
1: to be here.
2: Shout out to D.
0: Yes. We love D.
1: We love D.
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2: Good morning, everyone. Today is Wednesday, September 16th, and it is National Guacamole Day. Hey. No head shaking allowed. This brings fresh flavors together for the perfect celebration. Avocados shine as the... Will you stop shaking your head? Shine as the star of this dip. Lime juice, tomatoes, onion, and seasoning make guacamole a guilt-free addition to any snack or meal. Do you rock with the guac?
3: No.
2: Have you tried guacamole?
3: Yes.
2: You don't like it?
3: No.
2: What don't you like about it?
3: I don't know. I don't know if it's a texture thing
2: Could
3: or
2: be.
3: When I worked at a grocery store, I'm not going to name grocery stores, I used to have to do like the prepared fruits and veggies, and guacamole was part of it, and I think it may have scarred me.
2: I love guacamole, man.
3: I do not.
2: It's big in the Marino household. Yeah,
3: you can take all the guac.
2: All right, so I'll rock with the guac. You're not down with the G-U-A-C. I see what's going on there. G-Unit!
3: Somebody get
2: 50 cent. All right, here we go.
3: Woo.
2: Swifties, there's lots to get to. Swifties aren't delusional in picking apart Taylor Swift's cameo in the Law & Order SVU sketch at the Emmys. A producer of the show confirmed that Taylor asked to sprinkle in a few official Easter eggs. The hidden messages are in the lines that Taylor had. She said, quote, "I think what we're going to be looking for is hiding in plain sight. Saccharide, Aries, from the vineyard, north or south." All right. So here are the theories. One person says, quote, "There are 12 zodiac signs and Aries is the first."
3: Gotcha.
2: She has 12 albums. First one is Taylor Swift, and from the vineyard equals from the vault. Is she hinting Taylor Swift, Taylor's version?
3: Oh.
2: Swifties think that the release could happen during Aries season, which is March 20th to April 19th. Although one person thinks Aries, which has a ram symbol, is a reference to the LA Rams. The Chiefs play the Rams on December 3rd. Now, does anybody really know? Except Taylor.
3: True.
2: I know she does that, right?
3: She does these things. She's so good at it, and her Swifties will dissect it all
2: and get
3: to the bottom of it.
2: Get it right. We'll see. Season 35 of Dancing with the Stars premiered last night, and all went well, except for the voting. After only the second dance of the night, hosts Julianne Hough and Alfonso Ribeiro spilled that online voting was down, and only audiences could vote via texts. After the third dance, the host said the online votes actually did go through, but would be thrown out and only texts would be counted. The premiere split over two nights. The guys hit the ballroom floor last night, and tonight's about the ladies. So. Today marks 100 days until Christmas.
3: Are you telling me I need to go shopping today?
2: And the United States Postal Service is marking the day by opening Operation Santa.
3: Oh.
2: Kids and families throughout the continental U.S., Hawaii, and Puerto Rico can now send their letters to Santa. Now, there's guidelines for the letters, which must be postmarked by December 5th. Registration to adopt letters starts November 2nd, and people can register as individuals or groups. Letter adoption opens up on November 16th. Letters to Santa can be sent to Santa Claus, 123 Elf Road, North Pole, zip code 88888. This is the 114th year for the United States Postal Service to hold Operation Santa.
3: That's amazing.
2: So as the Hudson Valley's official Christmas station, we had to bring that information to you.
3: And now you just made me sweat that I need to go Christmas shopping like tomorrow.
2: All right. 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Semifinals results at 8 on NBC. 16th season finale of MasterChef at 8 on Fox. Seventh season premiere of The Real Housewives of Salt Lake City at 8 on Bravo. The series premiere of The Great American Road Rally, 9 o'clock CW, 90210 star Ian Ziering is your host for a travel event celebrating the 100th anniversary of getting your kicks on Route 66. Celebrities visit historic landmarks, perform challenges, and spotlight charitable organizations along the way. That'll be interesting. Season finale, first one for Nation's Dumbest, 9 on Fox. The 29th season premiere of South Park at 10 on Comedy Central, episode 7 of Ted Lasso, season 4 on Apple TV, 4th season finale of Reacher on Amazon, and the series premiere of the Reacher spinoff, Negley, on Amazon.
3: And we're baking for the 6:30 Hot Topic. Today's also National Cinnamon Raisin Bread Day, so are you a fan?
2: Not really. Bread, to me, I like it to be bread and not anything in it. Yeah, no, plain. Yeah, yeah. Like, you know, I'm a big fan of wheat bread. Love toast. Love the toast bread, white bread. Yeah, whatever. So sourdough. Yeah, it's all good stuff. But no raisins, please.
3: Yeah, no raisins. And you're ruining it. Just leave the cinnamon. Make it a good French toast. Leave the raisins out of it. You can let us know by going to Q92 on Facebook, Q92 HBN, and sending us a talkback mic on your free iHeartRadio app. And you can grab your cinnamon raisin bread or your guac today at Adams Perica Farms, especially today as their 10% customer appreciation is happening from 5 to close at all their locations.
2: 10% off. Why wouldn't you? I love that. Yep.
3: And Chris, what are your words of wisdom?
2: Success is stumbling from failure to failure with no loss of enthusiasm. That comes from legendary British Prime Minister Winston Churchill.
3: Have a great day, everyone, and remember to be kind.
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3: It's 66, getting to a high of about 79 today.
2: That's going to do it for the show today. 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
3: Yes.
2: 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You're not winning money. You're going to win more chances to get to the Great Escape. So
3: yes, you will.
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3: Yes, it brought us Dr. Goldfisher, who came by to talk about the 17th annual Prostate Cancer Walk with Premier Medical Group happening this Saturday on Walkway over the Hudson. Special shout out to Jen for winning some tickets to that event. And then we had Spacey Tracy's Pickles, which came by to talk about the event happening in Putnam County, the Putnam County Pickle Festival happening on September 26th and 27th. 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And shout out to Donna and Julie, who won tickets to that event.
2: Sweetness. Love it. All right. William A. Smith and Son Insurance. Of course, we have the Bad Dad jokes this afternoon after 3:20 and 6:20. 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
3: 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Thanks for listening. We hope something good happens to you today.

Q92. Already after 10 o'clock for your Wednesday morning. Thank you so much for enjoying the music here as your workday continues with me, Jana. REO Speedwagon after Alex Warren. They say the

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1: Well, doesn't this just ring true? Thank you, Kelly Clarkson. What doesn't kill you? 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

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Mentally, let's hop in. Where are we going? What kind of road trip are we on? Lots of snacks, right? Luke Combs. Here's Fast Car.

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Wake up with Marino in the morning on Q92. Just after 12 o'clock on your Wednesday afternoon means you hit it, that halfway point to the work week. 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
1: Hope it feels like your Wednesday's moving right along. We're already past 1 o'clock. And we hit the halfway point to the work week, too. So deep breath, get up, walk around, grab some water, stretch it out. Music on the way this hour from NSYNC and Michael Jackson. Here's Justin Bieber and Daisies.

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1: He has some new music coming out in the near future, working with Pharrell. John Legend is on. Here's All of Me.

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1: I'm Jeff Stevens. Have you ever gone on a date where food was a major motivator for you to go? Apparently, that's kind of a thing these days. I'll tell you more coming up in 6 minutes here, the Bengals.

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1: I'm Jeff Stevens. We're just a little over 48 hours away from kicking off our iHeartRadio Music Festival weekend in Vegas, T-Mobile Arena, presented by Capital One. It all happens this Friday night and Saturday night.

The Hudson Valley's Q92 with the 80s to now. I'm Jeff Stevens. Thanks for listening on this Wednesday. What is something you fear trying because you know you're going to get addicted to it? Uh-oh. Let me know on the TalkBack mic on the iHeartRadio app.

Q92. I'm Jeff Stevens. A lot of people are getting their health information from TikTok or Instagram, but how much of that stuff that you see on there is actually accurate? Ooh, some shocking numbers coming up in about 8 minutes. Here's Starship.

Would you cry if you saw me crying? And would you save my soul tonight? Would you tremble?

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The Hudson Valley's 80s to now, Q92. I'm Jeff Stevens. Let me know in the talkback, Mike, something you fear trying because you know you're going to get addicted to it.

Today's variety of the 80s to now, Q92. I'm Jeff Stevens. If you have an iPhone, did you know there is a life-saving setting? I'll tell you what it's about in 7 minutes.

0: Wake up with Marino in the morning on Q92. From the 80s, there's Tainted Love from Soft Cell. I'm Jeff Stevens. If you have an iPhone, there is a secret setting that could save your life. It's a built-in crash detection feature on iPhone 14s and newer that can automatically call 911 if you're in a severe car accident and can't reach your phone. It shows an alert, sounds an alarm, and starts a countdown. If you don't respond, it contacts emergency services and notifies your emergency contacts. Apple Watch can actually do the same, even tapping your wrist. You could turn it off, but for most people, you should keep it on. You can also set up medical ID, emergency contacts, SOS via satellite for situations where you're stranded without cell service.
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1: I'm Jeff Stevens. About time for a good news story. This is about brothers rushing into a burning assisted living facility to save the trapped seniors. That incredible story is next.

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1: I'm Jeff Stevens. All right, we've been in this situation before. You've got a spider in the house. What are you going to do with it? Some people would say smash it. Other people say no. Be humane and get the spider outside. But it turns out that night might not be good either. I'll tell you why coming up in about 7 minutes. Here's Michael Jackson.

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Q92, the Hudson Valley's 80s to now. I'm Jeff Stevens. Thank you for listening. Well, what is something you fear trying because you know you're going to get addicted to it? 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
1: This is Q92 with the 80s to now. I'm Jeff Stevens. I love the fall season because I love the fall season. I love what comes with the fall season with the weather. But I also love that a bunch of TV shows are coming back, and there's some new ones coming back, too. I'll give you some highlights in about 7 minutes.

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0: Got Chris, got Felicia. 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